0: You know I want ya,
1: want ya.
0: I know you want me. You know I want ya,
1: want ya.
0: I know you want me,
1: want me.
0: You know I want ya,
1: want ya.
0: I know you want me. You know I want ya,
1: want ya.
0: 1, 2, 3, 4, 1, 2, 3, 4. 1, 2, 3, 4, 1, 2, 3, 4, 1.

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Oh my, my, oh my, my love. I take one look at you, you're taking me out.

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The awful truth, it's really sad. I must admit, I was awful bad. While lovers laugh,

You had the cards, I must admit. You were awful smart. The awful truth is awful sad, I must admit. I was awful.